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Fort Clinton EMS, you requested a 5th Street apartment, 714 Lincoln Court, apartment G as in George, for possible seizure. Fort Clinton EMS, you requested a 5th Street apartment, 714 Lincoln Court, apartment G as in George, for possible seizure. Time now, 2201.

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0: 84-6. Elmwood Parkway and fire. I've got close to 20 people out here. They've destroyed the roadway with toilet paper, trees, eggs, all of that. 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
1: Like
2: 8477, go ahead and start this way just so I've got one extra. 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

0: 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What's your location?
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1: On this end, on the Genoa 2012 Dodge, plates valid. RO has an expired CCW.
0: That's right.
2: Resell 71. 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

84.6. Can you start another unit towards 1913-2 West Mullion Martin? I just got a call from the resident there that they were notified they are going to be next on the list to get hit tonight, and he is requesting assistance.

0: I have a unit free up. 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
1: Thank you. I would appreciate it. I'm still trying to track down. There's a group here that left that was the ones that got physical.
0: T25, 60, 10, cell 71.

0: we can. 50-25, 771.
1: Both okay. Both in the 35 rank.
0: That's good.

0: 对，是川菜。
1: That was clear on 84's traffic. What's the numerics on Moline Martin again?
0: 19132.

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0: The caller on Moline Mark want to talk to me or just want me to be in the area?
1: At least stop and touch base with him. Find out how he was notified he's next on the list. Just be advised, the number of people possibly coming your way are close to 75.
0: That's clear.

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1: 25, both okay. Nobody was there. Trying to do some extra patrols in the area for now. Show us both 35 Edward.
0: Thanks.

0: Yes, sir. Is there a county unit available to meet me at 6081 Old Stone Trail?
1: Are you out there?
0: Yeah, clear. I'll meet you guys there. Apparently there's a large group of them over that residence as well.

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1: 6 and 25, both units. 35, Edward.
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0: 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ETA 20 minutes.
1: Uh-huh.

0: 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Yarrow's 21.19.
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0: Not at this time.

0: 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Paul Henry 044672 via Heritage Rough Rider 22.
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1: Affirmative. Are you going to be able to run the test for 6210?
0: Affirmative, I'm finishing up here now. I was just waiting for a parent.

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0: 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Yeah, I'm quite clear on the call.
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1: 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Union Boy, 321-956.
0: Robert Griffin out of Port Clinton, status is valid. Two closed suspensions, 10 entries, nothing's current. You're 7 to the same on a 2021 Ford truck, valid plate.

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1: Yeah.
0: .418, repeat.
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0: All right.

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0: Ron Hall, 419-270-4322. Ron Hall, 419-270-4322. We referenced the call yesterday at Skipper Buds.
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1: Never.

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going to Zachary Peter Crumpler out of Bellevue. He said with no restrictions. Two entries, nothing is current. He's in WW. Your seventh is Seth Agee out of Bellevue, 2007 Chevy station wagon, plates valid.

0: 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I'm clearing that pending.
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0: 6212 Pisa, his residence in Catawba.
1: That's clear. Break for a DL and a New York 7.
2: Is that related to the code 2?
1: Affirmative.
2: 6212.
1: Robert Frank, 141733, Breakfoot, New York, DO. Correction 7. Lincoln William Tom, 1677.
0: John Cook Jr. out of Loveland, he's valid. 4 prior suspensions, 14 entries, nothing's current. So .19 in 2015. Break.
1: Sorry.
0: 7 is the Hertz Vehicles, 2023, Kia. It's valid.
1: That's clear. Let me 35 B boy.
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1: Okay, Bert, for two deals. Victor Young, 074564. Victor, 666099. 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
0: 41.
1: Yeah, Border Patrol, give me 19.
2: 41, Daniel Alfonso Brito Gonzalez, out of Toledo, valid, no restrictions, no DR, he's next, break.
1: Yeah.
2: Angel Daniel Soto Jimenez, Toledo, valid, three entries, sticker violation, 930-25, sheer clear distance, 930-25. He's missed.

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I said, Danbury Township Squadsman. 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
1: We received a call from the post.
0: That's clear. I checked from Camp Perry all the way over to Edison Bridge. There's that, Frank.
1: 60 from

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0: 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Like a call 56.

0: 51 to Bryant Holmgardner, Port Clinton, 2024 Kawasaki motorcycle. 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RO has active CCW.
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0: 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West Camp Perry Western, 6083 West Camp Perry Western. 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

0: 41. Check the area of 880 South Church, 880 South Church Road. Sounds like there was a boat on a trailer being towed that hit some lines. Unsure if they're electric or communication.
1: I'm sure we've got 19 on that 25. Up units are out.
0: 41.

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1: Seattle Med occurred at 2 and 579. Caller is now behind a semi eastbound. Advisor is a lime green semi. Hit him in the rear, then went around him, continuing eastbound.
0: That's clear from Locust in Ottawa.

0: 6226, 6212, he's passing Darsh.
1: 26 clear. Has 73 units minimized.
0: Had a hit skip that occurred at 2 and 579. The caller is behind the semi that struck him. It is a lime green semi eastbound State Route 2. They're just passing Lemon Road.
1: That's clear. I'm at 19 and against them.
0: Passed Bodai.

0: Can you get Spectrum in row?
1: County Oak Harbor, Mike Driver, thanks. He sees a Carroll Township officer. The victim is going to be in a Sherwin-Williams delivery van, about three vehicles behind the semi. Carroll Township advised they thought they saw, and I think he's going to try to make the stop.

0: 626, I'm coming up to 219. Do we have an update at 39?
1: Carroll Township has a visual on it. They're going to try to 57 it at Humphrey. I advise the victim to pull into the Happy Ogre. He's in a Sherwin-Williams delivery van.
0: That's clear. Thank you.
2: .437, no need for 7 ones.
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0: Iowa County, Oak Harbor.
1: Go ahead.
0: He did make that stop at 2 in Humphrey, Michigan, Edward 807785. Michigan, Edward 807785.
1: It's clear. The other party pulled it to have the hooker. 6226 should be 37 in a minute.
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0: 4015. Spectrum was notified. They gave a 1 to 2 hour ETA.
1: That's clear.

0: 41.
1: Can you contact Toledo Edison, see if they're able to assist with getting the pole off of the boat? Wires are also going to be entangled on the boat. The pole is approximately 20 foot, 25 foot long.
0: That's fine. One, is it an Edison pole?
1: This is an old Verizon pole.
0: Okay. 41.

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1: 41.
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0: That was the OL.
2: Go ahead.
0: Paul North, Charles 1093. Paul North, Charles 1093.
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6, 226, break for Michigan DL, and 2 Michigan 7s when you're ready. DL, break, 260, 139, 139, 678, break. Robert Charles, 21902, break. 807-785. That last one will be a trailer. 6026.

0: 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Subject has a 15A, break.
1: Cut.
0: Robert Ballman out of Sandusky is valid. 15A Adam out of Erie County. Pick up a 4 for disorderly conduct.
1: That's clear.

0: 51-4.
1: That subject does not live there. B35 at Frankie CSO has been notified.
0: 51-4.

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0: 4147 as well.
1: Is SOSHA not on file? Go ahead.
0: That's clear for the middle two, try 09. Just did that break for that 7. Call X-ray David 0999. Just print and fax that 7x25, please.
1: That's clear, that SOSHA is still not on file.
0: That's clear.

0: 45, ready for that DS one more time.
1: James Peralta, Marblehead valid, CDL valid, requires corrective lenses, 4 injuries, nothing's currently Smith.
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0: 6026. 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
1: Yeah,

0: 12, so I'm starting on.
1: 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Three two eight zero one. 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

0: 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B-Boy, 1321 Harsh Road, 1321 Harsh Road, the Lacey residence. 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
0: 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Occurred yesterday.

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0: I'll be 35. You show me A Adam, B Boy, C Charles. Once 12's done, I'll be Charles the Fisher.
1: 6026.
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0: 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One vehicle in the driveway. Seven's going to be Paul King Young, 6371. PKY, 6371.
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0: 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House is secure and there's a dog inside.
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1: She didn't advise.

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1: Thank you.

Hold on. 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

0: report you something.
1: That's clear, 1401. Reference the traffic control. He just called back and advised that they got stuck in traffic. 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

0: 480.
1: 4 News, transport in St. Charles, 7 miles, 0.0.
0: Final 7.

Control, this is Shape. Here's Horse Medicine.

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Testing.

0: 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One down, 31.
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0: That's on 437.

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3: 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Miles were 2.9 breaks. Now we're en route to an address in Harbor Estates. 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
1: As clear as the 19.
0: I've got him on hold right now.
1: As clear, you can come through.
0: Which number?
1: Team.
0: That was a personal cell.
1: Thank you.

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0: Extra. Code 2 in the area of 2 and 163 Port Clinton. It's a semi-truck. He's in a black cab, white trailer. He was struck by a green truck. It's going to have right side rear end damage to the bumper. He's standing by in the area.
1: That's clear. He's still on State Route 2.
0: Affirmative, the semi-truck is, he's going eastbound. He stopped near the 2 and 163. I believe he said it's the on-ramp.
1: That's clear.

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0: Break for a trailer 7. Tom Queen Tom 4552.

Putney MS. He requested 222 Harrison. 222 Harrison for an ill person. Fort Putney MS. He requested 222 Harrison. Cross of 2nd and 3rd for an ill person. Time now 1544.

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0: Back to Dalzell Swaggum Jr. Trying to cancel from Putin Bay. 7 comes back to the same on a 2015 BMW. 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

0: 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ODOT has been notified. They're going to send someone tomorrow to come check on this. 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
1: 911, hang up from 21420 West Holtz East Road. Sounded like a small 34 had the phone. I tried to call back. There was no contact on callback.
2: That's clear. I'm 35 H Henry from here.

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2: That's good.

Robert John, 585-590, Bert. Robert Queen, 935-156, break. Robert Union, 564-919. I don't need those back, just say please.

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Go to 82. King 1003. 82 eastbound, just before the Edison Bridge.

Break for TDLs. Sam Union, 970-665, break. Union Adam, 615-467.

0: Still unexpected, Nicholas Sams out of Holland, showing suspended. As a 15A out of the pickup, as a caution for 24A Adam. First comes back to Kaylee Holmes, out of Sandusky, valid, requires corrective lenses, sniff.
1: Yeah. 84-1, signal 7.

0: It's gonna be out of the pickup. Pickup Erie County only.
1: Okay, thank you.
2: 5175 David.

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1: 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They just got some gas. It'll be 35. Boy, it'll be Edwards.

0: 4-19-27. George David X-ray, 4544. B-269 just left for the roundabout.
1: For him.

0: 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Sam Adam, 664-663.
1: Hello, Mark Trelecki out of Sandusky, valid requires corrective lenses, sniff. 7 comes back to the same on a 2014 Honda, picked out.
0: Okay.

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0: Car 26 is 37 at Greer's. I'll be 33 with 12.

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1: 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There's a cable line on the road west.
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1: Good.
0: Can you check the area on 51, right across from Downing? I believe it's going to be the residence of 23722 West State Route 51. Caller advised there appears to be a pet bunny that may have gotten loose near the mailbox. It's going to be white and black. She tried to knock on the door but was unable to make contact with anyone. She since left the area.
1: 84.

0: 710-5565 North Juneau Clay Center for last night, several 34s throwing toilet paper and bananas in his yard.
1: That's right.

County Sheriff's Office, Tustin County Fire EMS pagers. Ottawa County Sheriff's Office, Tustin County Fire EMS pagers. 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
0: 20483 West Camper Road. Caller states he has a possible injured eagle in his backyard.
1: That's clear. I'm sorry, that way. Is there a DNR unit available if we need it?
0: I'm not showing one for mainland. I'm showing one for South Bass Island.

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1: .3254 called up here.
0: That's clear. Do you have an advisor 19?
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1: That's clear. Elmore Eastern in 4 mile house. That's clear. Nice 35 in a row. County, I'm close to

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Bergman's on 53.

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0: I'm so.

0: 6 to try some. Code 60 at 1021 South Lake. It's going to be a four-door light gray SUV parked in a private drive. Been there about 15 minutes. I believe there's one male inside.
1: That's Greg and Shelby Edward from the business check.

0: 935, be in service.
1: Sixty twenty five thirty seven

0: Medic 35, County Target Search. We're complete on that call. You can clear Station 34.
1: That's 7, 71.
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0: 6027, 3527.
1: What's up? Go ahead.
0: Unit 448 will be at Wilmer High School for the bonfire.

0: Oak Harbor Dispatch here, Sal Marflare.
1: Go ahead.
0: Here, some more fire will be on air for the bonfire at the high school.